Say, I don't know how you do it in Germany. I don't know, I don't know, I don't know, I don't know, I don't know how you do it in Germany. But I'm finna tell you something. I'ma tell you something, my daddy was not. My daddy was not an honest man. No, no, no, no, no. This is where the part comes up with the gods of Africa meet the ghosts of Mississippi. Uh-huh. They be like moaning, they be like, be moaning like,

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Hey. 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She always knew she had something special inside. She takes down an incel on the internet when she needs just a little